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0: No but you see This is the nature of politics. You cannot change it. Anu mete chama to kwenye kusibu monto ati gararoro. 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
1: Riga tiga shako.
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1: Who is
0: he? 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
1: SG. 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
0: Ye. 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Regardless on the on one hand, neli jikontrol limu sibete kidogo, ngalende na kota teki.
2: Na
0: impeached. 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Mwondona atawe nga nonya, political parties are not private entities. Yeah? These are public entities. Two, ama ntawandi karuko liga dali, in terms of wasosiete, onteyo ubakaniri, nonya barudiem, Ibuko tuwari virenga dali biyokochali biyama biinde. 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
1: Geoffrey
0: Musoko. That political hygiene teyo.
1: Have we lost ODM as we knew it?
2: You know, first and foremost.
0: You can't lose ODM. What's the problem?
2: First and foremost.
0: No, who is there?
1: No, I'm asking. Given what we know, what we have seen.
0: No,
1: but there's a way ODM ya manye.
2: I think.
0: Wana kwa re kwerende snake. kiko chenjia ami kiko tukana nisangu ya lioka
1: okay for the record the party leader ya DCP ndika.

0: Agua, no. A deputy right. Party leader.
1: Now, come on, which record are you referring to?
0: Please. National chairperson.
1: Which record are you referring to?
2: Refer to the official records.
1: Official records here as a registrar of political parties. Those are the official records.
0: But you are not giving me an alternative. Who is the alternative? Who is the alternative? Who is the alternative? Who is the alternative? Who is the alternative? Who is the alternative? Who is the alternative? Who is the alternative?
1: It's blank.
2: Officially, under the search, you will blank. Party leader blank.
0: Okay.
2: Yes.
0: You can exist without a party leader.
2: Yeah, as long as there are a certain number of officials.
1: Yes.
2: In fact, the most important, the chairman is like the general.
0: Okay.
2: Eh?
0: Uh-huh.
2: Officials, you can or
0: yes.
2: The Richiko, that to manyega. According to the Political Parties Act, a chairman is registered subject to compliance on its own internal constitution.
0: Mm-hmm.
2: A constitution is a chairman will provide what we call seats or offices in a political party.
0: Mm-hmm.
2: So that ekaroku ira returns in out a register. And that's why I told you, you just send your officer, you don't even need to be there.
0: Yes.
2: Ere officers, but the register of political party, the Bakuli ring a kinki katiba ye chairman, ye whatever. A chairman, a vice chairman, and any. A quorum nearly, nay. Mini at Injiro, eh? Mama waproof. But in that to get a deal, Kuguran is while you get to a discussion of mana for almost 2 years in a Tony Gana and Yakund. Kenya to whatever one of us we speak. Officially registered political parties here 98. HD professional 33. That means we have 121 political parties in Kenya. Now, pardon, don't enter the register. But if you asked me, and I have said here severally, no political parties, if you use Kiyomundo, there's no political party in Kenya which is democratic. Don't be lied. It's about personalities. We said, and I said last year, it is the beginning of the end of ODM as a political party, because the founder already.
0: Mm-hmm.
2: And I give examples. A political party either ekerodo muanzirishi akure usaruro or ya ruru bogambi na ono jubilee ya ruto bogambi. Muna bono kanu ya ruto bogambi before. Muna pienu ya ruto bogambi. Those political parties, in natural face ya ending aki, chigoku. They are faced out. Popularity aware because people follow as about watching and to what the potential you're going to have power.
0: Uh-huh.
2: Okay, well, no, for ODM, Tony will explain in a key and one in the morning already about it all. The truth in a key ODM nearly disintegrated in terms of numbers. A caraba chumba wearing or associated with the members, a chroma career ruto, and after that, but also a coalition, a krunga broad based. Then after that, but then we want now to match UDA, who's a partner in the UDA. Now, ODM, about that idea. So, some of them, the members, actually, but also to answer your question more important,
0: yes.
2: What is the strength of ODM? There was a polling, opinion polling, in the Asoka last week.
0: Uh-huh.
2: Members were ODM,
0: yes.
2: But of members, were registered members, was associate.
0: 74%
2: of the people Sifuna. 20% of what they had no more
0: Obur.
2: That tells you that as a party, it has been weakened. So you cannot pretend that the ODM is strong. Yesterday, there was a story, I think, the Standard, that ODM used to be a national party. Now, ODM is very reduced into a village party. A year one in some parts of Nyanza, specifically Bogere. If you look at ODM Lero, Western, ODM Western, who are running a majority leader. Assembly, Arusi, Atanga, and Arusi, ODM, and get a rocking on Arusi, Naso, Rina Monange. Egatokanga, ODM, other than Nyanza, I say, I think most popular it was Western
0: and the coast,
2: and
0: maybe.
2: The coast.
0: Yes.
2: No, coast born on Yongalero, Okonya, Bungariba, Coast, and Abaraba, Coast, and Yatofum, Fuya, Coast, Yako, and Gotate, Chintes. That's Wakora, Joho, Abruswamad, Umojumbo, Omo Gavano, Kilifi. Moske Mugaro, Mugavana, former governor, you're a minister Kurukwale, Muvuria, Abande Kingi, about the two DM, Bakum and Rotanaki, into one of Drukwan of no DM, Otokwan of Navaraiva, Bakost. So the truth in a key, a chamaya.
0: Oh, DM,
2: DM, as I say, we are very punctured. Togo pretending a key near as strong as it was.
0: Tony, is that Magalena Valley?
1: You know, you can get a little punctured.
0: Magalena Valley.
1: No, it's true. You can get a little punctured. Navogo, Navogo Tara, or you can station, no,
2: what's good repair?
1: What's good repair? You got us make a key, a move. You see,
0: todi.
1: No, no, again, to answer that,
0: come on, get fine, I
1: am explaining.
0: Don't explain. First of all, responding aki, do you agree na ODM ya tigere kwa kiyama kia Nyanza?
1: Where I was told.
0: Not Nyanza, but Luo Nyanza.
1: Skuru na jete, na what I will explain.
0: After kwa religi.
1: Issue, ene netu wete kwe boli nili nga, yes, it's true. 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
0: All right, umasike Uhuru Kenyatta ngomera nale na ba awa na chama ba Azimio. You want to think about an Azimio mole? Uno ODM?
1: No, already we have severe ties na Azimio. 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Why a resolution never passed. 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
0: So is ODM is, as we speak lero?
1: Go explain.
0: Unatoko
1: kwa na lero. 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Okay. So those 90 days chia expire ntua ligete liu kwa jasa registro political parties otoria nerea machivu akata tevi. Now ODM is no longer a member of Azimio.
0: I got to go here 2 hours. Anyway, so you go DM to your Azimio today.
1: He's not.
0: Thank you. So, umasike Uhuru Kenyatta nkomera na aba tenendi ba Azimio. 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Why is the president, former president, so interested in the current politics of the country?
2: Number one, Muskio Uhuru Muigai Kenyatta is a retired president or whatever. Number two, Muskio Uhuru Kenyatta no more Kenya. Katiba ya Kenya, all Kenyans at Kota THC Katiba, Nemo et Jinguru, Chiogo, join or participate in activities of any political party as a Kenyan in a Katiba.
0: Mm-hmm.
2: Number three, Muskio Uhuru Kenyatta, Nerebon, a party leader, a party of Azimio Coalition. Year already a registered political party,
0: yes,
2: as per 2022.
0: Mm-hmm.
2: So on those three bases, nabugate umaene uko kora merubiri ndeyonzi nimekutana ndeyonzi ya kisiasa ase chama ya nini ya Azimio,
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0: Mm-hmm.
2: That is one. And naru baru stinare official ya Jubilee nere a party leader ya Jubilee bado.
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0: like, the senior most.
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0: Bas.
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